just something about you. When I'm looking at you, whatever, keep looking at me. Getting scared now, right? 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It's just Justin.

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I know this is something I gotta do, but that don't mean I want to. What I'm trying to say is that I love you. 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

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You know, the one with the braids. Yeah. Well, I see you on Wednesdays all the time. You come in every Wednesday on your lunch break, I think. 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And my manager be tripping and stuff, talking about we gotta use water, but I always use some milk and cream for you, cause some fly blue suit and your cufflinks are shining all bright. So what you do? A word? Yeah, that's interesting.

My name is Sydney Jordan. We're gonna have a party. We're gonna have a party. We're gonna have a party. We're gonna have a

0: But you're just a boy.
1: Stay tuned for more great music from Calm Radio.